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3: Cloudy, any low of 0 tonight. Sun and cloud tomorrow with a high of 12.
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6: Cloudy and a low of zero tonight. Sun and cloud tomorrow with a high of 12.
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6: Cloudy, any low of 0 tonight. Sun and cloud tomorrow with a high of 12.
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You got me way down here by rolling fork. You treat me like a dog, baby.

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Well, I'm gonna get up in the morning. Get in Highway 49. She don't pay for Joey, no, man. Why be a red blue? Get in Highway 49. She's trying to throw poor Joe William down. I'm gonna wake up in the morning. Played a long time. I believe I just my bed, Melvin. Play for me, I ain't joking. Well, I'm getting up in the morning. Well, I believe I just my bed. Why not the Highway 49? Yeah, well, boys, I be rocking to my head. Play the wire, sonny boy. Play for me. Me and you ain't played together in a long time, boy. Play it to me, I'll find it tomorrow.

You know, I remember a few years ago, some funny things used to happen to me. About 1956, 57. At that time, there was no blues scene or not really any kind of scene in London. I used to go out and play my guitar in the streets and sing things with a passing the hat round. Remember one particular night, I was playing my guitar in a little alleyway just off of Wardour Street in Soho, and I got busted by the police. And this policeman came up and dragged me and my guitar and my hat full of pennies off to the police station. Anyway, the next day,

appear in Marlborough Street Police Court. And it was quite a day. Police officer giving his evidence. I was proceeding in a southerly direction, my lord, when I heard strange sounds coming from a Wardour Place, my lord. A sort of boogie-woogie music was being played. On further investigation, I saw the defendant standing there with a guitar and an old hat on the floor, collecting pennies. Well, I decided that he was contravening a breach of the peace there, as there was a traffic jam about 5 miles long down Wardour Street, wondering what all the fuss was about. So then I arrested the defendant. Just one moment, officer. What is this boogie-woogie music you were talking about? Oh, well, my lord, said the officer, getting out his notebook, obviously been doing up his homework. It's a kind of jazz rhythm music peculiar to the American Negro. Oh, what was the defendant doing playing this kind of music there in Wardour Street? Anyway, I got off with a caution. A year's conditional discharge. But I'll always remember that policeman and his boogie-woogie. So don't try to lay no boogie-woogie on the King of Rock and Roll.

a pawnbroker. 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
3: I was speeding down Central. 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
1: You get a little on the eating, I feel like blowing this horn. 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
1: I'm Rosalyn Russell. The Conseil Scolaire Catholique Nouvelle-An has appointed a new education superintendent. Education Director Tom Michaud says Melanie Vaillancourt will assume her new role on November 2nd. He says Vaillancourt has extensive experience in education, going back to being a teacher with the board in 2007, as well as holding several leadership positions, including principal, and recently as education superintendent with Conseil Scolaire Catholique Franco-Nord in North Bay. He adds, in her new position, she will support the schools under her supervision and contribute to implementing the board's strategic orientations and work on programs intended for principals and vice principals. Students and their families once again showed where their hearts are with helping stuff a bus for the local food banks. Veterans Transportation heads up the initiative every year, and General Manager Alana Peltier says the students donated 2,573 items this year, an excellent turnout in support of the cause. She extends a thank you to the wider community for making it a success, adding the items have been delivered to the Massey and Espanola food banks. An Espanola resident's driver's license was suspended for 7 days after going through a ride program in Perth East. Perth County OPP says the 23-year-old blew a stop sign before entering the program on October 8th. The OPP says officers also observed cannabis readily available to the driver. Police suspected alcohol consumption, and the driver was found to be in the warn range and lost his license for a week. He was charged with driving a vehicle with cannabis readily available under the Cannabis Control Act. In addition to a $215 fine, police say the accused will incur costs for license reinstatement and coordinating pickup and transport of his vehicle.
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1: In Moose Sports, a busy night in the NHL last night with all the Canadian teams in action. In Utah, the Mammoth edged the Maple Leafs 5-4. Montreal beat Buffalo 4-3 in the shootout. St. Louis thumped Ottawa 7-2. The Islanders defeated the Canucks 3-2. Winnipeg tamed the Wild 5-2. Calgary doubled the Ducks 4-2. And the Edmonton Oilers skated to a 4-1 win over the LA Kings. In the MLB ALCS last night, Tampa defeated Cleveland 3-1 to tie that series at a game apiece.
0: Moose weather for Espanola.
1: A mix of sun and cloud, light winds, high of 11 today. Cloudy overnight, though, with periods of rain around 5 to 10 millimeters expected. Light winds, low of +3. Friday, periods of rain ending in the afternoon, then cloudy and chance of showers. Another 5 to 10 millimeters expected. Winds gusty at times, high of 8. It is 5 degrees at 3 minutes, 4 minutes after 6. Good morning. Welcome to Thursday.
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0: All righty. Good morning. This is Roz, your morning host here on the Moose 99.3, Espanola's biggest variety. It is a very coolish 5 degrees, so make sure that you're dressed nice and warm today. Hope to see you out of flag raising today. It is Pregnancy and Infant Loss Remembrance Day, and there'll be a flag raising in Espanola today. Baby Loss Awareness Week is observed from October 9th to 15th every year to honor and remember babies lost during pregnancy, stillborn, or infancy. The Town of Espanola Municipal Council staff and supporters will raise the flag today at 1 p.m. at Town Hall. This week is dedicated to raising awareness and providing support for bereaved parents. Activities include creating remembrance walls, displaying ribbons, and participating in events to honor the memory of those who have lost a child. The week encourages creative displays and personal messages, such as writing a short message on a ribbon before hanging it on a memory tree, or adding it to that wall. Today is Remembrance Day, remembering the lost little ones. The CN Tower, the Sudbury Water Tower, and other local localities will also be in pink, blue, and white this evening. Pregnancy and Infant Loss Remembrance Day. Flag raising at 1 p.m. Hope to see you there.
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0: Hello, Alicia Cara. Very nice to have you on our show this morning here on the Moose 99.3, Espanola's biggest variety. Little coolish today, 5 degrees, so make sure you bundle up. Stop the Bus, another big success in Espanola. Massey students and their families once again showed where their hearts are. Yeah, they raised 2,573 items this year. That, of course, is done in partnership with Veterans Transportation, who provides the bus. And the kids and the families and the guardians and the individuals who provide foodstuffs and non-perishable items for the food banks. So that has already been distributed to the Massey and Espanola food banks. But big, big, huge. There's my phone. Big, huge shout out to everybody who took part in that. Definitely an awesome, awesome initiative.
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0: A mix of sun and cloud, light winds, high of 11 today. Cloudy overnight, though, with periods of rain around 5 to 10 millimeters expected. Light winds, low of plus 3. Friday, periods of rain ending in the afternoon, then cloudy and chance of showers. Another 5 to 10 millimeters expected. Winds gusty at times, high of 8. It is 5 degrees at 6:22, so make sure you're bundled up for today. But the sunshine will be out a little later. But then the rain comes back again. Aww. All right, well, we'll cheer you up a little bit. Here's Bob Marley and the Wailers.
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0: Do you love Lego? Well, do your kids love Lego? Hey, then go for this. Good morning. You're with Roz on the morning show here on the Moose 99.3, Espanola's biggest variety. Five degrees at 6:30. Just a little chilly, but we're going to get into the news time. Let's go.
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0: I'm Rosalind Russell. The Conseil Scolaire Catholique Nouvelle-An has appointed a new education superintendent. Education Director Tom Michaud says Melanie Vaillancourt will assume her new role on November 2nd. He says Vaillancourt has extensive experience in education, going back to being a teacher with the board in 2007, as well as holding several leadership positions, including principal, and recently as education superintendent with Conseil Scolaire Catholique Franco-Nord in North Bay. He adds, in her new position, she will support the schools under her supervision and contribute to implementing the board's strategic orientations and work on programs intended for principals and vice principals. Students and their families once again showed where their hearts are with helping stuff a bus for the local food banks. Veterans Transportation heads up the initiative every year, and General Manager Alana Peltier says the students donated 2,573 items this year, an excellent turnout in support of the cause. She extends a thank you to the wider community for making it a success, adding the items have been delivered to the Massey and Espanola food banks. An Espanola resident's driver's license was suspended for 7 days after going through a ride program in Perth East. Perth County OPP says the 23-year-old blew a stop sign before entering the program on October 8th. The OPP says officers also observed cannabis readily available to the driver. Police suspected alcohol consumption, and the driver was found to be in the warn range and lost his license for a week. He was charged with driving a vehicle with cannabis readily available under the Cannabis Control Act. In addition to a $215 fine, police say the accused will incur costs for license reinstatement and coordinating pickup and transport of his vehicle.
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0: In Moose Sports, a busy night in the NHL last night with all the Canadian teams in action. In Utah, the Mammoth edged the Maple Leafs 5-4. Montreal beat Buffalo 4-3 in the shootout. St. Louis thumped Ottawa 7-2. The Islanders defeated the Canucks 3-2. Winnipeg tamed the Wild 5-2. Calgary doubled the Ducks 4-2. And the Edmonton Oilers skated to a 4-1 win over the LA Kings. In the MLB ALCS last night, Tampa defeated Cleveland 3-1 to tie that series at a game apiece.
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0: A mix of sun and cloud, light winds, high of 11 today. Cloudy overnight, though, with periods of rain around 5 to 10 millimeters expected. Light winds, low of +3. Friday, periods of rain ending in the afternoon, then cloudy and chance of showers. Another 5 to 10 millimeters expected. Winds gusty at times, high of 8. It is 4 degrees at 6:33. Good morning.
3: It's more of the music you love. We are the Moose.

0: 4 degrees at 20 minutes to 7. Good morning. Impossible Trivia Challenge, of course, is just around the corner after the 7 a.m. news. It's your time to play. We're doing everything Halloween, and we will have the draw tomorrow because I will be gone all next week. Well, I'll be not too far away, but I'll be on holiday all next week, so Impossible Trivia Challenge will return just in time for election 2026. And I'll cap off that week with Halloween 2026. It's going to be an interesting week. So I think I'm picking a good time to take a bit of a break. Speaking of taking a break, Giant Tiger is keeping seniors warm. The program ensures that the community's residents aged 55 and over are fully dressed with appropriate winter gear to keep them warm during the cold months. Eligible participants are provided with a shopping experience to purchase items such as a coat, boots, mittens, and more. It's going to take place on November 3rd. Appointments begin at 9 a.m. Registration. Participants must be referred to the program through a community organization. Now, you can do that through the Elks or the Lions. The Lions handle a lot of that in the Espanola area. Referral forms can be submitted online by visiting uwcneo.com. So either which way, though, United Way or reference through the Lions, you can get and make sure that our young at heart are taken care of during the cold season. Brr, they might need it today.
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2: The Moose, keeping you connected to the community. 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
0: OMG, I can't believe it. 69, no way. Yes way. The Sock It To Me Wrapped in Warmth Campaign 2026 will be getting underway in the month of November to celebrate my 69th birthday. Hey, Mom, I made it. This will be an intimate one this year with the Sock It To Me campaign. Help me celebrate my birthday by donating socks, underwear, personal care necessities such as shampoo, razors, toothpaste, batteries, flashlights, and more to help those who need it most. The items will be donated to the Espanola Helping Hand Food Bank and also distributed to our homeless. Outerwear and footwear, including mitts, gloves, hats, and scarves, can be dropped off anytime during the day at the Espanola Depot, located at 490 Seacourt. Just place the items under the carport. Running November 1st to 30th. For more information, text 1-705-869-6999. 69 pairs of socks. Let's make it 690.
3: In the fall, the leaves change color and fall to the ground. It's like Mother Nature's version of a mic drop.
4: Gotta love fall on the Moose.

I love celebrating. It takes two. Well, it's going to take more than two to take in this celebration. Hey, this is Roz, your morning host here in the Moose, 99.3, Espanola's biggest variety. 5 degrees at our studios at 90 Gray Street. Yeah, a little coolish, so make sure you dress up warm today. Now, our local North Shore Quilting and Stitchery Guild is 30 years young. That's right. Celebrations are in order. There's also going to be a craft sale. So they're inviting you to celebrate 30 years with a lunch among the quilts, light lunch quilt display, fashion show, and craft sale, all on Saturday, October 24th, just around the corner, from 11:30 a.m. to 2 p.m. at the Royal Canadian Legion. Tickets are $10 each. The kids are $12 and under $5.

0: 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I could not quilt it to save my life. I really appreciate all the hard work that goes into it. And you know, I was talking to Mom about it the other day because, of course, with the downsizing, I have one quilt left from my grandmother made, her mother made, and my mother does not have any of her mother's quilts. And she's like, what are you doing with that quilt? And I said, I'm keeping it. And I said, it was made for me for my 16th birthday from Grandma. And she's like, I don't have a quilt for my mother. And I'm like, oh, she's making me feel guilty. So, yeah, I'll lend it to Mom. I'll eventually get it back. I know I will. Quilts, they're just beautiful. They're treasures, they're tradition, they're family. So take it all in.
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0: A mix of sun and cloud, light winds, high of 11 today. Cloudy overnight, though, with periods of rain around 5 to 10 millimeters expected. Light winds, low at plus 3. Friday, periods of rain ending in the afternoon, then cloudy and chance of showers. Another 5 to 10 millimeters expected. Winds gusty at times, high of 8. We're looking at 5 degrees at 6:55, and to bring us to news time is a little bit of, I think we'll go with, the wallflowers. What the heck? Why not, right? All right, here you go.
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1: I'm Rosalind Russell. The Conseil Scolaire Catholique Nouvelle-An has appointed a new education superintendent. Education Director Tom Michaud says Melanie Vaillancourt will assume her new role on November 2nd. He says Vaillancourt has extensive experience in education, going back to being a teacher with the board in 2007, as well as holding several leadership positions, including principal, and recently as education superintendent with Conseil Scolaire Catholique Franco-Nord in North Bay. He adds, in her new position, she will support the schools under her supervision and contribute to implementing the board's strategic orientations and work on programs intended for principals and vice principals. Students and their families once again showed where their hearts are with helping stuff a bus for the local food banks. Veterans Transportation heads up the initiative every year, and General Manager Alana Peltier says the students donated 2,573 items this year, an excellent turnout in support of the cause. She extends a thank you to the wider community for making it a success, adding the items have been delivered to the Massey and Espanola food banks. An Espanola resident's driver's license was suspended for 7 days after going through a ride program in Perth East. Perth County OPP says the 23-year-old blew a stop sign before entering the program on October 8th. The OPP says officers also observed cannabis readily available to the driver. Police suspected alcohol consumption, and the driver was found to be in the warn range and lost his license for a week. He was charged with driving a vehicle with cannabis readily available under the Cannabis Control Act. In addition to a $215 fine, police say the accused will incur costs for license reinstatement and coordinating pickup and transport of his vehicle.
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1: In Moose Sports, a busy night in the NHL last night with all the Canadian teams in action. In Utah, the Mammoth edged the Maple Leafs 5-4. Montreal beat Buffalo 4-3 in the shootout. St. Louis thumped Ottawa 7-2. The Islanders defeated the Canucks 3-2. Winnipeg tamed the Wild 5-2. Calgary doubled the Ducks 4-2. And the Edmonton Oilers skated to a 4-1 win over the LA Kings. In the MLB ALCS last night, Tampa defeated Cleveland 3-1 to tie that series at a game apiece.
0: Moose weather for Espanola.
1: A mix of sun and cloud, light winds, high of 11 today. Cloudy overnight, though, with periods of rain around 5 to 10 millimeters expected. Light winds, low of +3. Friday, periods of rain ending in the afternoon, then cloudy and chance of showers. Another 5 to 10 millimeters expected. Winds gusty at times, high of 8. It is 5 degrees at 4 minutes after 7. 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We're having so much Halloween fun.
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1: 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Text 705-869-6999 to enter. Yesterday's question, before pumpkins, which root vegetables did the Irish and Scottish carve on for Halloween? The answer is, before pumpkins, the Irish and Scottish carved turnips and potatoes, and in some traditions also beets and radishes, and made them into lanterns for Halloween. Imagine the dexterity that would require, especially a radish. Whoa, that's very, very cool. So, text 705-869-6999 to enter. That's 705-869-6999. Here's today's question. Which First Lady was the first to decorate the White House for Halloween? Which First Lady was the first to decorate the White House for Halloween? The rules are text only. The winner will be announced on my morning show. I will be announcing the winner tomorrow morning at 10 to 10 because I'm off the following week. And, of course, Impossible Trivia Text Challenge will return when I get back. Judge's decision is final. Pick up only. And, of course, good luck.
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0: Get back again with the Tragically Hip here on the Moose 99.3, Espanola's biggest variety. It is 5 degrees at 18 minutes after 7. Today's a very, very special day because it's Mark's Pregnancy and Infant Loss Remembrance Day. I dedicate this day to my mom, who lost a child, who lost Derek when Derek was barely 2 years old. I remember my baby brother quite clearly, and his passing was a tragic loss with our family. And I know a lot of women out there and men, families who have lost loved ones during pregnancy, or they were born stillborn, or they were just infants and toddlers who were tiny and ended up gaining their wings. Baby Loss Awareness Week is observed from October 9th to 15th every year. And Pregnancy and Infant Loss Remembrance Day is on October 15th of every year. This year will be the first year, the inaugural flag raising in Espanola today. Town of Espanola Municipal Council staff and supporters will raise the flag today at 1 p.m. at the Town Hall. The week is dedicated to raising awareness and providing support for bereaved parents. The week encourages creative displays and personal messages, such as adding to a memory wall, and it remembers the littlest ones. The CN Tower, the Sudbury Water Tower, and other local localities will also be lit in pink, blue, and white this evening, and you are asked to wear pink, blue, or white today in memory of our little ones that we have lost.
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0: A mix of sun and cloud, light winds, high of 11 today. Cloudy overnight, though, with periods of rain around 5 to 10 millimeters expected. Light winds, low at +3. Friday, periods of rain ending in the afternoon, then cloudy and chance of showers. Another 5 to 10 millimeters expected. Winds gusty at times, high of 8.
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1: I'm Roslyn Russell. The Conseil Scolaire Catholique Nouvelle-An has appointed a new education superintendent. Education Director Tom Michaud says Melanie Vaillancourt will assume her new role on November 2nd. He says Vaillancourt has extensive experience in education, going back to being a teacher with the board in 2007, as well as holding several leadership positions, including principal, and recently as education superintendent with Conseil Scolaire Catholique Franco-Nord in North Bay. He adds, in her new position, she will support the schools under her supervision and contribute to implementing the board's strategic orientations and work on programs intended for principals and vice principals. Students and their families once again showed where their hearts are with helping stuff a bus for the local food banks. Veterans Transportation heads up the initiative every year, and General Manager Alana Peltier says the students donated 2,573 items this year, an excellent turnout in support of the cause. She extends a thank you to the wider community for making it a success, adding the items have been delivered to the Massey and Espanola food banks. An Espanola resident's driver's license was suspended for 7 days after going through a ride program in Perth East. Perth County OPP says the 23-year-old blew a stop sign before entering the program on October 8th. The OPP says officers also observed cannabis readily available to the driver. Police suspected alcohol consumption, and the driver was found to be in the warn range and lost his license for a week. He was charged with driving a vehicle with cannabis readily available under the Cannabis Control Act. In addition to a $215 fine, police say the accused will incur costs for license reinstatement and coordinating pickup and transport of his vehicle.
2: Sign up for daily and weekly news alerts
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1: In Moose Sports, a busy night in the NHL last night with all the Canadian teams in action. In Utah, the Mammoth edged the Maple Leafs 5-4. Montreal beat Buffalo 4-3 in the shootout. St. Louis thumped Ottawa 7-2. The Islanders defeated the Canucks 3-2. Winnipeg tamed the Wild 5-2. Calgary doubled the Ducks 4-2. And the Edmonton Oilers skated to a 4-1 win over the LA Kings. In the MLB ALCS last night, Tampa defeated Cleveland 3-1 to tie that series at a game apiece.
0: Moose weather for Espanola.
1: A mix of sun and cloud, light winds, high of 11 today. Cloudy overnight, though, with periods of rain around 5 to 10 millimeters expected. Light winds, low of +3. Friday, periods of rain ending in the afternoon, then cloudy and chance of showers. Another 5 to 10 millimeters expected. Winds gusty at times, high of 8.
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0: Tickets are filling fast for the Cuba fundraising dinner. Hey, this is Roz. How you doing? You're listening to The Moose, 99.3, Espanola's biggest variety. Little coolish out there, a little bit of rain, but you know what? The heart is warm when it comes to helping other people. And the Cuba fundraiser dinner is being put on by Jen Buskey. 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It's on October 23rd, 6 p.m. The doors open. 6:30 is the dinner at the Northern Life Church. They're raising money to feed Cuba. Yes, Jen wants to send this money over to help the people of Cuba. Tickets are $35 each. You can contact her on Facebook to book your ticket for the Cuba fundraising dinner just around the corner, October 23rd. Helping those who need the most help.
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3: Dirty

0: The busy season is here, but it's only going to get busier. Hey, this is Roz from the Moose 99.3, Espanola's biggest variety. We've got the rainy weather, but pretty soon we're going to have the cold weather. But that doesn't mean we can't warm our hearts with going out and taking part in different events. And there's plenty of events where they're looking for vendors. For example, the holiday show and silent auction will be held Saturday, November 7th at the Four Seasons Municipal Complex in Spanish. They're looking for makers and vendors. You can give them a call at 844-2555. That's 844-2555. In Espanola, the Elks will have their Christmas market on November 14th at the hall. They're looking for non-perishable food items at the door or a cash donation for the local food bank. 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
0: A mix of sun and cloud, light winds, high of 11 today. Cloudy overnight, though, with periods of rain around 5 to 10 millimeters expected. Light winds, low at plus 3. Friday, periods of rain ending in the afternoon, then cloudy and chance of showers. Another 5 to 10 millimeters expected. Winds gusty at times, high of 8.
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1: I'm Rosalind Russell. The Conseil Scolaire Catholique Nouvelle-An has appointed a new education superintendent. Education Director Tom Michaud says Melanie Vaillancourt will assume her new role on November 2nd. He says Vaillancourt has extensive experience in education, going back to being a teacher with the board in 2007, as well as holding several leadership positions, including principal, and recently as education superintendent with Conseil Scolaire Catholique Franco-Nord in North Bay. He adds, in her new position, she will support the schools under her supervision and contribute to implementing the board's strategic orientations and work on programs intended for principals and vice principals. Students and their families once again showed where their hearts are with helping stuff a bus for the local food banks. Veterans Transportation heads up the initiative every year, and General Manager Alana Peltier says the students donated 2,573 items this year, an excellent turnout in support of the cause. She extends a thank you to the wider community for making it a success, adding the items have been delivered to the Massey and Espanola food banks. An Espanola resident's driver's license was suspended for 7 days after going through a ride program in Perth East. Perth County OPP says the 23-year-old blew a stop sign before entering the program on October 8th. The OPP says officers also observed cannabis readily available to the driver. Police suspected alcohol consumption, and the driver was found to be in the Warn range and lost his license for a week. He was charged with driving a vehicle with cannabis readily available under the Cannabis Control Act. In addition to a $215 fine, police say the accused will incur costs for license reinstatement and coordinating pickup and transport of his vehicle.
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1: In Moose Sports, a busy night in the NHL last night with all the Canadian teams in action. In Utah, the Mammoth edged the Maple Leafs 5-4. Montreal beat Buffalo 4-3 in the shootout. St. Louis thumped Ottawa 7-2. The Islanders defeated the Canucks 3-2. Winnipeg tamed the Wild 5-2. Calgary doubled the Ducks 4-2. And the Edmonton Oilers skated to a 4-1 win over the LA Kings. In the MLB ALCS last night, Tampa defeated Cleveland 3-1 to tie that series at a game apiece.
0: Moose weather for Espanola.
1: A mix of sun and cloud, light winds, high of 11 today. Cloudy overnight, though, with periods of rain around 5 to 10 millimeters expected. Light winds, low of +3. Friday, periods of rain ending in the afternoon, then cloudy and chance of showers. Another 5 to 10 millimeters expected. Winds gusty at times, high of 8.
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0: The temperatures are dropping, and it's getting a little cooler out there. Good morning. You're with Roz on The Morning Show. Keeping seniors warm ensures that our community's residents aged 55 and over are equipped with the appropriate winter gear to keep them warm during the cold months. 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United Way, Centrade, Northeast Ontario, and Giant Tiger partnering together in keeping seniors warm. 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

0: Well, I hope everyone had a lovely Thanksgiving. We're now looking at celebrating, of course, the community Oktoberfest. 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
0: A mix of sun and cloud, light winds, high of 11 today. Cloudy overnight, though, with periods of rain around 5 to 10 millimeters expected. Light winds, low of plus 3. Friday, periods of rain ending in the afternoon, then cloudy and chance of showers. Another 5 to 10 millimeters expected. Winds gusty at times, high of 8.
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1: I'm Rosalind Russell. The Conseil Scolaire Catholique Nouvelle has appointed a new education superintendent. Education Director Tom Michaud says Melanie Vaillancourt will assume her new role on November 2nd. He says Vaillancourt has extensive experience in education, going back to being a teacher with the board in 2007, as well as holding several leadership positions, including principal, and recently as education superintendent with Conseil Scolaire Catholique Franco-Nord in North Bay. He adds, in her new position, she will support the schools under her supervision and contribute to implementing the board's strategic orientations and work on programs intended for principals and vice principals. Students and their families once again showed where their hearts are with helping stuff a bus for the local food banks. Veterans Transportation heads up the initiative every year, and General Manager Alana Peltier says the students donated 2,573 items this year, an excellent turnout in support of the cause. She extends a thank you to the wider community for making it a success, adding the items have been delivered to the Massey and Espanola food banks. An Espanola resident's driver's license was suspended for 7 days after going through a ride program in Perth East. Perth County OPP says the 23-year-old blew a stop sign before entering the program on October 8th. The OPP says officers also observed cannabis readily available to the driver. Police suspected alcohol consumption, and the driver was found to be in the Warn range and lost his license for a week. He was charged with driving a vehicle with cannabis readily available under the Cannabis Control Act. In addition to a $215 fine, police say the accused will incur costs for license reinstatement and coordinating pickup and transport of his vehicle.
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1: In Moose Sports, a busy night in the NHL last night with all the Canadian teams in action. In Utah, the Mammoth edged the Maple Leafs 5-4. Montreal beat Buffalo 4-3 in the shootout. St. Louis thumped Ottawa 7-2. The Islanders defeated the Canucks 3-2. Winnipeg tamed the Wild 5-2. Calgary doubled the Ducks 4-2. And the Edmonton Oilers skated to a 4-1 win over the LA Kings. In the MLB ALCS last night, Tampa defeated Cleveland 3-1 to tie that series at a game apiece.
0: Moose weather for Espanola.
1: A mix of sun and cloud, light winds, high of 11 today. Cloudy overnight, though, with periods of rain around 5 to 10 millimeters expected. Light winds, low at +3. Friday, periods of rain ending in the afternoon, then cloudy and chance of showers. Another 5 to 10 millimeters expected. Winds gusty at times, high of 8.
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0: Do you do some writing? Do you write some songs? Do you sing? If you have a talent, you are more than welcome to a very special anniversary. Hey, this is Roz from The Moose. Hope you're having a fantastic day. Just around the corner on October 22nd at the Royal Canadian Legion, it'll be open mic night with the Papertown Writers Collective. 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

0: 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Hey, this is Roz from the Moose 99.3, Espanola's biggest variety. Going bananas has never been sweeter. Join the first ever Curling Bananas charity bond spiel at the Espanola Curling Club. It's going to take place Halloween weekend, October 30th to 31st. It's $400 a team, and that includes a guaranteed 3 6-end games, Saturday lunch and dinner, and 4 banana costumes. That's right, you get to go a little bananas. 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
0: A mix of sun and cloud, light winds, high of 11 today. Cloudy overnight, though, with periods of rain around 5 to 10 millimeters expected. Light winds, low of +3. Friday, periods of rain ending in the afternoon, then cloudy and chance of showers, another 5 to 10 millimeters expected. Winds gusty at times, high of 8.
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1: I'm Rosalind Russell. The Conseil Scolaire Catholique Nouvelle-An has appointed a new education superintendent. Education Director Tom Michaud says Melanie Vaillancourt will assume her new role on November 2nd. He says Vaillancourt has extensive experience in education, going back to being a teacher with the board in 2007, as well as holding several leadership positions, including principal, and recently as education superintendent with Conseil Scolaire Catholique Franco-Nord in North Bay. He adds, in her new position, she will support the schools under her supervision and contribute to implementing the board's strategic orientations and work on programs intended for principals and vice principals. Students and their families once again showed where their hearts are with helping stuff a bus for the local food banks. Veterans Transportation heads up the initiative every year, and General Manager Alana Peltier says the students donated 2,573 items this year, an excellent turnout in support of the cause. She extends a thank you to the wider community for making it a success, adding the items have been delivered to the Massey and Espanola food banks. An Espanola resident's driver's license was suspended for 7 days after going through a ride program in Perth East. Perth County OPP says the 23-year-old blew a stop sign before entering the program on October 8th. The OPP says officers also observed cannabis readily available to the driver. Police suspected alcohol consumption, and the driver was found to be in the warn range and lost his license for a week. He was charged with driving a vehicle with cannabis readily available under the Cannabis Control Act. In addition to a $215 fine, police say the accused will incur costs for license reinstatement and coordinating pickup and transport of his vehicle.
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1: In Moose Sports, a busy night in the NHL last night with all the Canadian teams in action. In Utah, the Mammoth edged the Maple Leafs 5-4. Montreal beat Buffalo 4-3 in the shootout. St. Louis thumped Ottawa 7-2. The Islanders defeated the Canucks 3-2. Winnipeg tamed the Wild 5-2. Calgary doubled the Ducks 4-2. And the Edmonton Oilers skated to a 4-1 win over the LA Kings. In the MLB ALCS last night, Tampa defeated Cleveland 3-1 to tie that series at a game apiece.
0: Moose weather for Espanola.
1: A mix of sun and cloud, light winds, high of 11 today. Cloudy overnight, though, with periods of rain around 5 to 10 millimeters expected. Light winds, low at +3. Friday, periods of rain ending in the afternoon, then cloudy and chance of showers. Another 5 to 10 millimeters expected. Winds gusty at times, high of 8.
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0: The temperatures are dropping and it's getting a little cooler out there. Good morning. You're with Roz on the morning show. Keeping seniors warm ensures that our community's residents aged 55 and over are equipped with the appropriate winter gear to keep them warm during the cold months. United Way, Centrade, Northeast Ontario is looking for those seniors to come into the Giant Tiger in Espanola on November 3rd with appointments beginning at 9 a.m. Eligible participants are provided with a shopping experience by Giant Tiger to purchase items such as a coat, boots, mittens, and more. 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

0: hope everyone had a lovely Thanksgiving. We're now looking at celebrating, of course, the community on Oktoberfest. And October is a wonderful time to come out and enjoy a delicious dinner and dance and elimination draw at the Elks, because it's got that Oktoberfest flavor for its food. 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Yeah. So, elimination draw, dinner and dance, music by DJ Ryan Mack. It's going to be a great time.
1: The Town of Espinola Fall Flushing Program is now underway.
0: The Town of Espinola Public Works Department will be flushing water mains on Thursday, October 15th. That's today, in the vicinity of 2nd Avenue from Mead Boulevard to Berry Street, Appleford Street from 2nd Avenue to Hunter Avenue, Parchment Street, John Street, Avery Drive from John Street to 2nd Avenue, Algoma Street from Highway 6 to Berry Street, Annette Street from Highway 6 to Berry Street, Adelaide Street from Highway 6 to Berry Street, Albert Street from Highway 6 to Berry Street, Secord Street from Highway 6 to Berry Street, James Street from Highway 6 to Berry Street, and Syroid Street from Highway 6 to Berry Street. 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
0: A mix of sun and cloud, light winds, high of 11 today. Cloudy overnight, though, with periods of rain around 5 to 10 millimeters expected. Light winds, low at plus 3. Friday, periods of rain ending in the afternoon, then cloudy and chance of showers. Another 5 to 10 millimeters expected. Winds gusty at times, high of 8.
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0: songs, do you sing? If you have a talent, you are more than welcome to a very special anniversary. Hey, this is Roz from The Moose. Hope you're having a fantastic day. 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

0: The busy season is here, but it's only going to get busier. Hey, this is Roz from the Moose 99.3, Espanola's biggest variety. We've got the rainy weather, but pretty soon we're going to have the cold weather. But that doesn't mean we can't warm our hearts with going out and taking part in different events. And there's plenty of events where they're looking for vendors. For example, the holiday show and silent auction will be held Saturday, November 7th at the Four Seasons Municipal Complex in Spanish. They're looking for makers and vendors. You can give them a call at 844-2555. That's 844-2555. In Espanola, the Elks will have their Christmas market on November 14th at the hall. They're looking for non-perishable food items at the door or a cash donation for the local food bank. 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Save the date for Saturday, November 21st. Christmas market, of course, they're going to be looking for vendors there and all sorts of activities for the kids to get involved with and the families. So, yeah, let's get ready. We can't fight winter. 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

0: Cloudy and chance of showers, another 5 to 10 millimeters expected. Winds gusty at times, high of 8.
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5: A mix of sun and cloud, light winds, high of 11 today. Cloudy overnight, though, with periods of rain around 5 to 10 millimeters expected. Light winds, low of plus 3. Friday, periods of rain ending in the afternoon, then cloudy and chance of showers. Another 5 to 10 millimeters expected. Winds gusty at times, high of 8.
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3: A mix of sun and cloud, light winds, high of 11 today. Cloudy overnight, though, with periods of rain around 5 to 10 millimeters expected. Light winds, low of plus 3. Friday, periods of rain ending in the afternoon, then cloudy and chance of showers. Another 5 to 10 millimeters expected. Winds gusty at times, high of 8.
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9: Moose weather for Espanola.
10: A mix of sun and cloud, light winds, high of 11 today. Cloudy overnight, though, with periods of rain around 5 to 10 millimeters expected. Light winds, low at +3. Friday, periods of rain ending in the afternoon, then cloudy and chance of showers. Another 5 to 10 millimeters expected. Winds gusty at times, high of 8.
9: Fall is when the squirrels become hoarders. They're like tiny, furry doomsday preppers.
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3: A mix of sun and cloud, light winds, high of 11 today. Cloudy overnight, though, with periods of rain around 5 to 10 millimeters expected. Light winds, low at plus 3. Friday, periods of rain ending in the afternoon, then cloudy and chance of showers. Another 5 to 10 millimeters expected. Winds gusty at times, high of 8.
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1: In Moose Sports, only two games in the NHL last night. The Montreal Canadiens were in Washington, where they dropped a 5-4 decision to the Capitals, while in Colorado, the Dallas Stars needed the shootout for a 3-2 win over the Avalanche. In the National League Championship Series last night, the Milwaukee Brewers beat the Los Angeles Dodgers 6-2 to take a 3-0 series lead. And in Major League Soccer last night, Toronto FC's slim playoff hopes are still alive after a 3-3 draw against Orlando City SC, and the Vancouver Whitecaps in St. Louis City ran to a scoreless draw.
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1: In Moose Sports, only two games in the NHL last night. The Montreal Canadiens were in Washington, where they dropped a 5-4 decision to the Capitals, while in Colorado, the Dallas Stars needed the shootout for a 3-2 win over the Avalanche. In the National League Championship Series last night, the Milwaukee Brewers beat the Los Angeles Dodgers 6-2 to take a 3-0 series lead. And in Major League Soccer last night, Toronto FC's slim playoff hopes are still alive after a 3-3 draw against Orlando City SC, and the Vancouver Whitecaps in St. Louis City ran to a scoreless draw.
0: Moose weather for Espanola.
1: A mix of sun and cloud, light winds, high of 11 today. Cloudy overnight, though, with periods of rain around 5 to 10 millimeters expected. Light winds, low at plus 3. Friday, periods of rain ending in the afternoon, then cloudy and chance of showers, another 5 to 10 millimeters expected. Winds gusty at times, high of 8.
3: And now, another hour of the big

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9: A mix of sun and cloud, light winds, high of 11 today. Cloudy overnight, though, with periods of rain around 5 to 10 millimeters expected. Light winds, low at plus 3. Friday, periods of rain ending in the afternoon, then cloudy and chance of showers. Another 5 to 10 millimeters expected. Winds gusty at times, high of 8.
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4: A mix of sun and cloud, light winds, high of 11 today. Cloudy overnight, though, with periods of rain around 5 to 10 millimeters expected. Light winds, low of plus 3. Friday, periods of rain ending in the afternoon, then cloudy and chance of showers. Another 5 to 10 millimeters expected. Winds gusty at times, high of 8.
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1: Moose weather for Espanola.
4: A mix of sun and cloud, light winds, high of 11 today. Cloudy overnight, though, with periods of rain around 5 to 10 millimeters expected. Light winds, low of plus 3. Friday, periods of rain ending in the afternoon, then cloudy and chance of showers. Another 5 to 10 millimeters expected. Winds gusty at times, high of 8.
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4: 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Again, Lisa Sowers 85 at gmail.com. And she'll put your name in the draw and confirm your entry. All proceeds at the end of the month will go to the Northeast Cancer Center.
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3: Moose weather for Espanola.
4: A mix of sun and cloud, light winds, high of 11 today. Cloudy overnight, though, with periods of rain around 5 to 10 millimeters expected. Light winds, low of plus 3. Friday, periods of rain ending in the afternoon, then cloudy and chance of showers. Another 5 to 10 millimeters expected. Winds gusty at times, high of 8.
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0: Days Like That by Sugar Jones, 99.3 Moose FM. And as you may have heard in our news update today, but a reminder that today's National Fuel Day across the country. So Circle K is giving drivers the opportunity to save 10 cents per liter when they fuel up between 3 and 7 p.m. today at participating locations across Canada. In Ontario, for every fuel transaction during Fuel Day, Circle K will donate $1 up to a total of $50,000 to children's hospitals in the province. So the perfect day to fuel up. Again, this applies between 3 and 7 p.m. today. It's National Fuel Day.
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6: A mix of sun and cloud, light winds, high of 11 today. Cloudy overnight, though, with periods of rain around 5 to 10 millimeters expected. Light winds, low at plus 3. Friday, periods of rain ending in the afternoon, then cloudy and chance of showers. Another 5 to 10 millimeters expected. Winds gusty at times, high of 8.
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0: By Fastball on 99.3 Moose FM. It was a pretty cool night there last night. It looks like on Friday night it's going to get even colder. So something you might want to look into getting to keep you warm is a Moose FM coat or a Moose FM sweater, maybe even a Moose FM toque. 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
1: Moose weather for Espanola.
6: A mix of sun and cloud, light winds, high of 11 today. Cloudy overnight, though, with periods of rain around 5 to 10 millimeters expected. Light winds, low of plus 3. Friday, periods of rain ending in the afternoon, then cloudy and chance of showers. Another 5 to 10 millimeters expected. Winds gusty at times, high of 8.
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0: 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And forget charging your smartwatch or your smartphone or even your smart toaster. What if your shoes can power themselves? Well, looks like researchers have developed prototype shoes that actually use the energy from your footsteps to run an AI system. And using this AI system, the shoes can actually tell whether you're walking, running, or climbing stairs, count your steps, and estimate calories burned while you're walking, running, or doing any of that. So we've even got AI shoes now that basically power themselves. Just a prototype at the moment, though. The researchers say that future versions can monitor things like gait and fall risk. So great, my shoes are generating electricity, and I'm still generating excuses.
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7: A mix of sun and cloud, light winds, high of 11 today. Cloudy overnight, though, with periods of rain around 5 to 10 millimeters expected. Light winds, low of plus 3. Friday, periods of rain ending in the afternoon, then cloudy and chance of showers. Another 5 to 10 millimeters expected. Winds gusty at times, high of 8.
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3: OMG, I can't believe it. 69, no way. Yes way. The Sock It To Me Wrapped in Warmth Campaign 2026 will be getting underway in the month of November to celebrate my 69th birthday. Hey, Mom, I made it. 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Outerwear and footwear, including mitts, gloves, hats, and scarves, can be dropped off anytime during the day at the Espanola Depot, located at 490 Seacourt. 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Running November 1st to 30th. 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Let's make it 690.
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0: Linkin Park, Somewhere I Belong on 99.3 Moose FM. And our news department has you covered. 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
1: 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The Town of Espanola Fall Flushing Program is now underway.
2: 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Street from 2nd Avenue to Hunter Avenue, Parchment Street, John Street, Avery Drive from John Street to 2nd Avenue, Algoma Street from Highway 6 to Berry Street, Annette Street from Highway 6 to Berry Street, Adelaide Street from Highway 6 to Berry Street, Albert Street from Highway 6 to Berry Street, Secord Street from Highway 6 to Berry Street, James Street from Highway 6 to Berry Street, and Syroy Street from Highway 6 to Berry Street. 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
2: A mix of sun and cloud, light winds, high of 11 today. Cloudy overnight, though, with periods of rain around 5 to 10 millimeters expected. Light winds, low of plus 3. Friday, periods of rain ending in the afternoon, then cloudy and chance of showers. Another 5 to 10 millimeters expected. Winds gusty at times, high of 8.
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1: Good afternoon, I am Mauricio Prado. You can expect lottery terminals to be busy across Canada. After no one won the main prize in Tuesday's LotoMax draw, the record-breaking jackpot has grown to $90 million. It's the first time it's reached that amount, after a gain enhancement in April raised the cap to $80 million to $90 million. Also up for grabs in tomorrow's night's draw are 18 prizes worth an estimated of $1 million each, along with 90 prizes worth $100,000 each. The Conseil Scolaire Catholique Nouvelle has appointed a new education superintendent. Education Director Tom Michaud says Melanie Valencourt will assume her new role on November 2nd. He says Valencourt has extensive experience in education, going back to being a teacher with the board in 2007, as well as holding several leadership positions, including principal and recently as education superintendent with Conseil Scolaire Catholique Frank Nord in North Bay. He adds in her new position, she will support the schools under her supervision and contribute to implementing the board's strategic orientations and work on programs intended for principals and vice principals. Students and their families once again showed where their hearts are with helping stuff a bus for the local food banks. Veterans Transportation heads up the initiative every year, and General Manager Alana Pelletier says the students donated 2,573 items this year, an excellent turnout in support of the cause. She extends a thank you to the wider community for making it a success, adding the items have been delivered to the Macy and Espanola food banks.
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3: In sports, six Canadian teams are on the ice on an 11-game night in the NHL. That includes Toronto playing host to Buffalo and Ottawa hosting the New York Islanders. Two teams with three wins so far face off in the NFL Thursday night game tonight. Seattle plays Denver in an NBA preseason action tonight. The Raptors take on the New York Knicks.
0: Moose weather for Espanola.
3: Clouds rolling in tonight with a low of plus 3, 5 to 10 millimeters of rain tomorrow and a high of 6.
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0: 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That's Sum 41 with Landmines on 99.3 Moose FM. 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
6: Clouds rolling in tonight with a low of +3. 5 to 10 millimeters of rain tomorrow and a high of 6.
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0: one by Toad the Wet Sprocket on 99.3 Moose FM. And as the temperature's been dropping outside, colds are becoming more common this time of year. So something you might want to try at the first sign of a sniffle is reaching for a saline nasal spray. So this is something the experts recommend. I've actually heard of people using this and it working for them too. And research actually suggests that using saline spray could shorten a cold by about 20%. So they say I use it about 3 to 6 times a day when symptoms first appear. I guess there's a little salt water in there, and a little salt water could help send your cold packing sooner. Basically what it sounds like. Won't get into all these technical terms they got in this article, but yeah, I guess nothing makes you feel better than going out in public with a warm liquid running out of your nose.
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5: Clouds rolling in tonight with a low of +3, 5 to 10 millimeters of rain tomorrow and a high of 6.
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1: Good afternoon, I am Mauricio Prado. You can expect lottery terminals to be busy across Canada. After no one won the main prize in Tuesday's Lotto Max draw, the record-breaking jackpot has grown to $90 million. It's the first time it's reached that amount, after a gain enhancement in April raised the cap to $80 million to $90 million. Also up for grabs in tomorrow's night's draw are 18 prizes worth an estimated of $1 million each, along with 90 prizes worth $100,000 each. The Conseil Scolaire Catholique Nouvelle-Langue has appointed a new education superintendent. Education Director Tom Michaud says Melanie Vaillancourt will assume her new role on November 2nd. He says Vaillancourt has extensive experience in education, going back to being a teacher with the board in 2007, as well as holding several leadership positions, including principal and recently as education superintendent, with Conseil Scolaire Catholique Franc-Nord in North Bay. He adds in her new position, she will support the schools under her supervision and contribute to implementing the board's strategic orientations and work on programs intended for principals and vice principals. Students and their families once again showed where their hearts are with helping staff a bus for the local food banks. Veterans Transportation heads up the initiative every year, and General Manager Alana Pelletier says the students donated 2,573 items this year, an excellent turnout in support of the cause. She extends a thank you to the wider community for making it a success, adding the items have been delivered to the Macy and Espanola food banks.
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3: In sports, six Canadian teams are on the ice on an 11-game night in the NHL. That includes Toronto playing host to Buffalo and Ottawa hosting the New York Islanders. Two teams with three wins so far face off in the NFL Thursday night game tonight. Seattle plays Denver. In an NBA preseason action tonight, the Raptors take on the New York Knicks.
0: Moose weather for Espanola.
3: Clouds rolling in tonight with a low of plus 3, 5 to 10 millimeters of rain tomorrow and a high of 6.
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0: Boys in the Bright White Sports Car by Trooper on 99.3 Moose FM. I had this in our news update today, but just in case you missed that, a reminder that today is National Fuel Day across the country. So Circle K is giving drivers the opportunity to save 10 cents per liter when they fuel up between 3 p.m. and 7 p.m. today. So this is at participating locations across Canada. Also in Ontario, for every fuel transaction during Fuel Day today, Circle K will donate $1 up to a total of $50,000 to children's hospitals in the province. And again, the opportunity to save 10 cents per liter when you fuel up between 3 and 7 p.m. Just the perfect time to fuel up on National Fuel Day.
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10: Clouds rolling in tonight with a low of +3, 5 to 10 millimeters of rain tomorrow, and a high of 6.
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4: Clouds rolling in tonight with a low of +3, 5 to 10 millimeters of rain tomorrow and a high of 6.
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1: It's Pinktober at Ashley. 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
5: Clouds rolling in tonight with a low of +3, 5 to 10 millimeters of rain tomorrow and a high of 6.
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4: Clouds rolling in tonight with a low of +3, 5 to 10 millimeters of rain tomorrow and a high of 6.
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5: Clouds rolling in tonight with a low of +3, 5 to 10 millimeters of rain tomorrow, and a high of 6.
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6: Clouds rolling in tonight with a low of +3, 5 to 10 millimeters of rain tomorrow and a high of 6.
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